I love how our girls are move them body. And when you move your body, gotta move it nice and slow.

and music you dance to. 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Yes, because I cherish the music. I'm not alone, everywhere people use it. 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
1: Hey girls, the boys, superstar DJs, here we go!

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Pick and choose, sit and lose, all you different crews. 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
1: 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That's why I juggle two or three. I ain't wanna commit, you can omit that bit. 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